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2: There was no proposal to introduce taxes on freehold land or any land for that matter. There was no proposal to introduce taxes on second-hand clothing or mitumba. There was no change to the rental income tax regime as alleged. There was no proposal to introduce tax on bottled water. There is no new tax on M-Pesa or mobile money. The money you send to your family, your business, or your friends will move tomorrow as it has always done.
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0: 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There is nowhere. In any democracy, in any assembly, banjenti another one more highlights a move of motion and debate on a group. It has never happened. Not to banjenti, you know, at the assembly.
1: Yani, rejere another one more highlights.
0: Highlights.
1: Yan debate.
0: Yan move of motion.
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0: Oreo. 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
0: 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It is very shameful, Manda. 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
5: 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The entire city is well taken care of as far as security is concerned.
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6: What the police will ensure that if you are likely to be entering CBD, either you are armed with a stone, the baton, you will be arrested. The runner can guarantee you. And that is the only way we'll be able to deal with the Ogunis. We will not allow Ogunism within the CBD or even within our key roads. We know usually they block roads and take advantage of that to rob motorists.
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7: 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And it is possible, it is high time we must be able to stop the blame game. There is no time for blame game. This is the time for us to speak together, to pray together, to work together, to solve the problems together.
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2: 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The entire city is well taken care of as far as security is concerned.
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2: What the police will ensure that if you are likely to be entering CBD, either you are armed with a stone, the baton, you will be arrested. The runner can guarantee you. And that is the only way we'll be able to deal with the sogoons. We will not allow goonism within the CBD or even within our key roads. We know usually they block roads and take advantage of that to rob motorists.
0: Nara reuba uwete okaria boka matuantere ira chuma ira wagagu kaita kwa kaita ireo thika rond roi sambu kawangware kangemi outer ring na bypass. 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
8: 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The entire city is well taken care of as far as security is concerned.
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9: What the police will ensure that if you are likely to be entering CBD, either you are armed with a stone, the baton, you will be arrested. That one I can guarantee you. And that is the only way we'll be able to deal with the soguns. We will not allow ogunism within the CBD or even within our key roads. We know usually they block roads and take advantage of that to rob motorists.
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6: Some people have this say that, oh, behind a successful man, there's a woman. Somebody said this when we were attending a function with a Nigerian friend of mine in Europe, in London. And my Nigerian said, stupid Europeans, what is a woman doing behind a man? A woman is only useful in front of a man.
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10: 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This day is the last day. I am giving you a free warning. 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There is nothing you can do. We will deal with you perpendicularly. We will deal with you with the highest force that has ever been found in this Republic. This is the last time. 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And I'm telling you, mimi nasikia watu wengine nasema, hey, they will be the day tutakujia bunduki, you will never hear any of you speaking kwa hapa tumegi.
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12: We need all of you to be active citizens. We not just innocent bystanders. You need to be active citizens so that we together can inform the quality of the elections we are going to have in 2027. This, what I've just said, is because the Constitution assigns each one of us a responsibility, both as a citizen, but also those institutions of governance that we gave to ourselves in the 2010 Constitution. So we therefore call upon all of us, the political parties, represented by the Political Party Steering Committee, led by Misati, and of course, all those other political formations, whether in government or in opposition, to play their role as active participants.
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2: 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Download Minda MaxWave. 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

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States of America is web with the Gaza if the missiles we have our defense system they do not exist Israel and the United States would have plucked Iran just like Gaza president ogwo we will never negotiate with anyone under any circumstances ever about our defensive capabilities. 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
6: 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Despite the growing demand for the mental health care services across services, access to the specialized mental health facilities are privately owned, making mental health care unaffordable for many Kenyans due to the high cost of consultation, admission, medication, and rehabilitation services consecutively. Many persons living with mental illness either delay seeking treatment or go without care altogether. exposing them to worsening health conditions, stigma, loss of livelihoods, and in some cases, preventable deaths.
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7: 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However, we should be able to give a report within 2 weeks after the recess.
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11: We need all of you to be active citizens. We not just innocent bystanders. You need to be active citizens so that we together can inform the quality of the elections we are going to have in 2027. This what I've just said is because the constitution assigns each one of us a responsibility both as a citizen but also those institutions of governance that we gave to ourselves in the 2010 constitution. So we therefore call upon all of us, the political parties,
12: represented by the political party steering committee led by Misati, and of course all those other political formations, whether in government or in opposition, to play their role as active participants.
5: Enaruwa roterene ruawe, Commissioner Warwangiru rwa IBC, ni oriti andi kwa badhirikari baraba kuenda kuruwa maitebi ya kisiasa mwaka tuitite bareke ngui mbere ya tariki kenda cha mweri yoeli mwaka yongiriele mirongoeli na mwanja. 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
13: The first timelines, an election of presidents of Republic of Kenya, election of the president together with all other elections shall be held on second Tuesday, August 10th, 2027. That is cast in stone. Election shall be there and shall be held on Tuesday, 10th August 2027. A public officer who intend to contest in the general election shall resign from public office within 6 months before the date of election, which is Tuesday, 9th February 2027. That is the edit date. If you want to contest, you must have resigned by that date.
5: Nkoroki nderito ni uwete chia mabiria bikuruwa miaru irite mwanya mwanya kithura none tuetete batire ni bawiki ya marito ya ruirite bi kiriruwa ngiro IBC mbere ya tariki kumina idhandato mweri yue dhato mwaka yangirile mirongole na mwanja kure uwete iu ni cho tariki cha mudhia kia makira kitithira kiriwiki ya marito baka ingiluome na bateona kanya kau kinyandebene.
13: Political parties shall submit their party membership list to the commission on or before Tuesday 16th March 2027. And that is also the edit date. You cannot come later than that. Political parties intending to present candidates in the general election shall submit the names of persons. These are aspirants who intend to contend in party primaries and the date and venue of party primaries on or before that 16th of March. You can see that this date relates to the previous date where the party membership list is being certified by the registrar and is also brought to the commission. A political party intending to present candidates to the general election shall conduct its party primaries and resolve all the intra dispute on or before Sunday, 9th May 2027.
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5: Honorable Speaker, mental health has become one of the most pressing public health concerns in Kenya, with an increasing number of Kenyans, particularly young people, battling depression, anxiety, substance use disorders, and other mental health conditions. Despite the growing demand for the mental health care services across services, access to the specialized mental health facilities are privately owned, making mental health care unaffordable for many Kenyans due to the high cost of consultations, admission, medication, and rehabilitation services consecutively. Many persons living with mental illness either delay seeking treatment or go without care altogether, exposing them to worsening health conditions, stigma, loss of livelihoods, and in some cases, preventable deaths.
2: Aki mwisho kia na we mwakariri kiti wakamete ya ugima bomwere mbunge ne ya National Assembly James Nyikali na wete bakacho kia riboti eye ya iromba rea kele wana bunge yuma arodha rura barirwa tiumia BLM.
6: Mr. Speaker, this relatively extensive work will be involved in this. However, we should be able to give a report within 2 weeks after the recess.
7: Honorable Daniel Karaito, the report or response from the committee will come within 2 weeks after recess.
5: Thank you, Honorable Speaker.
7: So directed.
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9: Some people have this say that oh behind a successful man there's a woman. Somebody said this when we were attending a function with a Nigerian friend of mine in Europe, in London. And my Nigerian said, stupid Europeans. What is a woman doing behind a man? 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
4: This will do everything under the law to protect peaceful protesters and members of the public going about their businesses, including children and students going to school. Thursday, as I've said, will be a normal business and school day. Our children are free to go to school and people to go about their businesses. The Constitution guarantees the right to education and lawful means of earning a living. We expect that members of the public, including protesters, will not wait for the police to make the security and safety choices. Even if you are a peaceful protester and find yourself in the middle of goons and criminals, it is advisable that you make the right decision by disassociating yourself from this company. This will make it easier for the police to enforce the law.
3: Murkomene Kenya anongelete ate kuringana na utweria ni ate kuringana na utweria ni ate Nairobi na matura ya raya thiurungirite Nairobi kuri na thukangia babangi kenda kunukira biashara ira siethairwa asire siketa nairwa na siasa baraba kuonga thirikare enjara.
4: We have information that in a number of counties particularly I don't want to profile the specific counties but counties near Nairobi and there about that criminals are being mobilized to attack businesses of leaders and business people who are associated with the government. And so we are aware of some businesses, supermarkets, and other processing plants for business people who are not supporting the person who has organized the violence. And so the DCI is on the case of all those ones who are being mobilized and taken to go and loot supermarket and other businesses.
3: Murkomene Kenya naongelete a Kenya barebo nde bakawatikana na uthukangia muthenya yuaro yu bakayukiru matari ya marito ya kiwatho na area Kenya amenerete nyumba sia ntato akiwa batemurika makarika yonde na urea ya baterie uhau na rombete andiki uba ntato kumurika ntato urea kore.
4: Tonight people will be arrested. Even tomorrow people will be arrested. And they will be taken to court. The paradox also of your question is that when we arrest people, the first thing you people, particularly not all of you, but a few of you who want to mess up the media space, will quickly post that people have been abducted when they have been arrested. Number two, when we arrest them, you quickly profile them as human rights defenders, even criminals. And many of these criminals have gotten away with heinous crimes, burning businesses, killing people, attacking innocent people, rape, burning courts. You remember last year they even attempted to steal. They stole actually firearms and some of them were pursued and arrested. But they always survive in this country and are get positively profiled, including being celebrated and being remembered and commemorated for evil acts that they engage in because you are the agents of their survival.
3: Kuringana na kamanda wa Borisi na we wa kaunti ya Meru Moses Mutesi na wete barea bakareta mangaratania ya

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3: We need all of you to be active citizens. We not just innocent bystanders. You need to be active citizens so that we together can inform the quality of the elections we are going to have in 2027. This, what I've just said, is because the Constitution assigns each one of us a responsibility, both as a citizen, but also those institutions of governance that we gave to ourselves in the 2010 Constitution. So we therefore call upon all of us, the political parties represented by the political party steering committee led by Misati, and of course all those other political formations, whether in government or in opposition, to play their role as active participants.
0: Koringana na kamishina wa Rwangiro wa IMBC na we andrito na urete anto barebonde bandikini dhirikari na iba kuenda itebia kisiasa batire eneba kurekana na ngue ire haba kurita ambere ya tariki kiendasi ya mweri eyo aile mwaka tuetete.
4: The first timelines, an election of presidents of Republic of Kenya, election of the president together with all other elections shall be held on second Tuesday, August 10th, 2027. That is cast in stone. Election shall be there and shall be held on Tuesday, 10th August 2027. A public officer who intend to contest in the general election shall resign from public office within 6 months before the date of election, which is Tuesday, 9th February 2027. That is the edit date. If you want to contest, you must have resigned by that date.
0: Kaitene okau na we muambithania munene madha kome na wete mamba ya idhurano ya baterie kuidhai kuthika irwa na mpwena ya kachoirwa Ntaira.
5: We must address legal gaps identified during previous electoral cycles and ensure that electoral timelines, dispute resolution mechanisms and election management processes are clearly defined and understood. That election operation plan must also be made public for the public to work every day with it as they prepare for the elections.
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4: on Thursday or any other day that will be in the streets with a machete, with a stone, with matchsticks to burn police station, to burn a court, with a sack and a bag to loot anyone business, will meet the full force of the law.
5: Okay. To all parents, I agree and I'm happy that our children are home for midterm. Let them stay indoors. We saw last time in Duberry, stray bullets killed a young girl of 12 years. We don't want our children to be exposed to danger by going to play out. Let them stay indoors.
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5: I ask all Kenyans tomorrow on Thursday to stay indoors, stay at home. Your family needs you when you are safe. There is no need for you to make a point, then you end up in a casket, then you end up with injury, then you end up with your businesses ruined. I think if all Kenyans stayed at home, we have made a very big step.
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8: The government clarifies that 25th of June is not a public holiday and we remain a working day. Citizens are urged to move forward and work that day constructively to build our economy, leaving unrest behind and uniting in fostering peace and national cohesion. Recent protests have resulted in losses of life and property.
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1: is my thing at a map?
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2: 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I'll fight to the end.
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Yeah, yeah, yeah, yeah, yeah, yeah, yeah, yeah, yeah, yeah, yeah, yeah, yeah, yeah, yeah, yeah, yeah, yeah, yeah, yeah, yeah, yeah, yeah, yeah, yeah, yeah, yeah, yeah, yeah, yeah, yeah, yeah, yeah, yeah, yeah, yeah, yeah, yeah, yeah, yeah, yeah, yeah, yeah, yeah, yeah, yeah, yeah, yeah, yeah, yeah, yeah, yeah, yeah, yeah, yeah, yeah, yeah, yeah, yeah, yeah, yeah, yeah, yeah, yeah, yeah, yeah, yeah, yeah, yeah, yeah, yeah, yeah, yeah, yeah, yeah, yeah, yeah, yeah, yeah, yeah, yeah, yeah, yeah, yeah, yeah, yeah, yeah, yeah, yeah, yeah, yeah, yeah, yeah, yeah, y

0: kendakaye wanduye.
1: Nota kuwe la nina.
0: Nina la elongo mo dini.
1: Yomura la teranga.
0: Yeah, Bobby.

Na dire na enga di ruai modere na gevanga bauja.

toma gorilla en galaré. 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